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1: Hi, Bobby.
2: Why are you so late?
1: Late?
2: 50,000 fans are waiting for you.

Let's get the party started. 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

0: sleep. 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
1: Smoking on your top five tonight. I'm smoking on your what's-her-name tonight.

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0: 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I know I'm better at high working.
1: Hora del sistema, 4:56. Temperatura en la superficie, 16 grados.

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And there wouldn't be a reason why we would even have to say goodbye. If the world was ending, you'd come over, right? 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If the world was ending, you would come over, right? 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

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Dinner table, I got manners. T-shirt tucked in napkin. Still loading, that's the caption. I've only amounted a minimal fraction. Eat good, I got.

0: That's it?
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0: 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If you don't like my story, go write your own.